0: It's 106.3 The Core. Oh, so many phone calls, so little time, right? Except not really. In fact, there are large chunks of time that I just watch paint. So, anyway, we're going to the phones here. It's the Greg Beharrell Show. You know, if there's one thing that people are always saying to me, it's, Greg, what's something people don't know about you? I'm a multitasker. You have to be when you cry this much. Another thing people are saying is, Greg Beharrell, you don't have enough news from Fresno on your radio show. And you're thinking, Greg, why would I care what's going on in Fresno? Well, Fresno is a magical place, as we're about to find out when we listen to another actual clip from the Fresno Television News.
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0: Hey, this is Matt from Cage the Elephant. A couple years ago, I was going through a pretty turbulent time and was hospitalized for like 3 months. The song Beaches in Tennessee kind of tells that story from a somewhat fictionalized narrative, more lighthearted version, where at night maybe I plan my escape. But on a deeper level, the song carries this underlying sentiment of having a need of being rescued. Rather than being a dark and heavy song, we tried to keep it light and playful.
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0: Believe it or not, school is right around the corner. 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
1: We had our fantasy football draft yesterday, so we drank.
0: Oh, drinking during the draft. Well, that's new. Usually I have to drink after I see the team I drafted.
1: I know, and I drafted a team, Greg. I don't know what the hell I was doing.
0: I'm pretty sure that qualifies you to coach the Detroit Lions.
1: Greg, anytime I get a chance to call you, like if I'm out in the truck and I have to go run to the store or whatever, I always call your show, man. I always do.
0: Wow. I feel like one of the hunks from Dream Phone.
1: I like talking to you. I like your show. I think it's very cool. Like I like what you do. I like your funny jokes. I like it. It's

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0: Believe it or not, school is right around the corner. 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Or, I guess, you could spend it on school supplies and snacks, if you want to be lame. Responsible, but lame.
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It's the Greg B. Harrell Show. 888-760-1977. I'm going to write my mental diary in moments. If you've never heard that before, a mental diary thought is the kind of thing that floats through your mind where, if you said it out loud, people would be like, what? That's what you think about? You can tell me that stuff. It's fine. In fact, here's a mental diary thought I had not moments ago. 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

was never a phase. 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Ah! 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
1: 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It's Kinsey, and I got these tickets for you, brother!
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2: Oh, boy. Let's see if we can pull this off today. We have poker terms that are being featured, specifically because we know you love them so much, Audrey. Julie actually called in first and selected you.
3: Oh, hey,
2: Greg called in second and selected me. And then Trish called in third and got stuck with you, Mahoney. So
4: I don't feel bad if I lose.
2: Last time I won, I believe, right?
5: I don't remember.
2: Does that mean I have to go first?
4: I won two times ago. You won last time.
3: Bossy said, I don't know.
5: A month ago.
2: Isn't that your whole job?
5: It was a month ago, Dave.
2: Come on.
4: All right. Yeah, middle management over here not doing his middle management job.
2: We have to hire a middle manager to take
5: care
2: of us.
5: That's right. I need a team of assistants.
3: Can't even say it.
2: It's a lot. All right. Take it away, Bossy Ross.
5: All right. Dave, your first word for round one is blinds.
2: B-L-I-N-D-S, blinds.
5: That is correct.
2: Yay. Good job, me.
5: All right, Audrey, your first word is flush.
3: F-L-U-S-H, flush.
5: That is correct.
2: Look at us go.
5: All right, Mahoney,
4: Your
5: round one word, ante.
4: A-N-T-E.
5: Oh, you got it.
2: Wow.
3: Whoa, that's not what I would have said at all.
5: Mm-hmm.
3: Ante. Is that not what I think it is? What is an ante?
2: It's where you put in a set amount of money before you see your cards. And there's two people that have to do it, the big blind and the small blind. Well, I guess that's not an ante. Those are the blinds.
4: Right. Yeah,
2: the ante is different, but that's what everyone puts it in. Yes. Well, whatever.
3: You just told me the exact wrong definition and you said, let's scoot past that. Great. I guess I'll go look that up later.
4: You know how to spell it now.
3: You just gave me a wrong definition. You're like, this is fine. Yeah. Great. Aren't we playing in a tournament together? Cool. This is part of your strategy.
4: You match the blinds is what an ante is.
5: All right. Round two. Dave, your word is protection.
2: Never heard of it. Got four kids. P-R-O-T-E-C-T-I-O-N.
5: That is correct. All right, Audrey, she just gave me the side eye.
3: I did. Pick your word wisely.
5: Your word is kicker.
2: Okay. Oh, come on.
3: K-I-C-K-E-R, kicker.
5: Right. All right, Mahoney, round two.
4: Mm-hmm.
5: Your word is lay down.
4: L-A-Y-D-O-W-N.
5: Look at us.
3: Well, I mean, like, you're giving us words like kicker.
5: Yeah.
2: I think we got it.
4: Are they getting harder?
5: They are, yes.
4: Okay.
5: All right, round three. Dave, your word is straddle.
2: Ooh. I know that one. S-T-R-A-D-D-L-E, straddle.
5: That is correct. All right.
3: I would have gone with a D or a T.
5: Audrey.
4: I usually go with the D.
2: I bet you do.
5: Your word is aggressive.
2: Ooh.
3: Ooh.
2: Ooh. That is aggressive.
3: Is there double G's, double R's, who knows? Double S, who's to say?
2: You, go.
3: aggressive. A-G, for sure. Mm. G? Going double G.
2: Okay.
3: R-E-S. S-I-E-V-E. I'm clocking in. Double G, double S.
5: Interesting. That is correct.
3: Yeah,
5: nice. You got it.
3: Oh, my God.
5: All right, Mahoney.
4: Mm-hmm.
5: Your third word is collusion.
2: Easy. You scream this all the time.
3: If you can't spell your favorite word, bro. Oh, my God. If you can't spell your favorite word.
4: C-O-L-L-U-S-I-O-N.
5: Wow, you got it.
3: Holy crap, guys. This is the furthest we've gotten together.
2: All three of us for three rounds.
4: Sudden death now? What are we doing?
5: It's tiebreaker. There's only one word.
4: And so you have to ring in?
2: You have to ring in by saying your name. If you get it right, then you win. If you get it wrong, then you are out and there's one more tiebreaker?
5: Yes.
2: Yeah.
5: But that's the only word we have.
4: Okay.
5: All right. Your tiebreaker word is counterfeit.
3: Audrey.
5: Go ahead.
2: Go ahead.
3: C-O-U-N-T-E-R-F-E-I-T, counterfeit.
5: Wow, she got it.
2: Oh, you suck.
3: Bring it on in here, Julie.
4: She's the big Limp Bizkit fan. That's the only reason she knows that.
2: All right, Greg. Sorry, man. I blew it for you.
6: No worries. Next time.
2: All right.
4: Sorry, man.
2: Trish.
4: Trish, you didn't pick me, so I don't feel that bad.
5: Nobody really blew it, though.
6: Okay, we did our best.
4: Thank you, Trish. Oh, now I do feel bad.
3: But I just came in clutch, you know, as I do. And you know, Julie, one of the things that we know, Julie, as a team, you and I, is that we can always stand together and make sure that I will always win this game, as I normally do. So,
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8: 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And Midland has Steve Shelley. The drummer from Sonic Youth. At least he still claims the Tri-Cities as home. 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
1: All right, guys. We need to address something here because we just got called out. So we were saying that person that got the DUI was 2.5 times the legal limit. Legal limit is 0.08. And we did some live math, and Mahoney landed on that was a 0.3, and I readily agreed. I'm like, you bet.
2: Near.
1: You.
2: We said near.
1: Near 3. Near point I was like, does 2.8.
3: Roundabout.
1: Okay, no.
4: You guys crack me up when you try and do math in your head. 2.5 times the legal limit on a DUI is 0.8 times 2.5, which is 0.20, not 0.28 or 0.30. Come on, guys. Really?
3: That's a cop.
2: We were going 0.8 times 2, which is 0.16, then times another 2. That's
3: we're
2: where
3: drunk
2: we got
3: right
2: to 3.8.
3: Sorry,
2: we
3: can't do math.
2: That guy's either a cop or a drunk.
3: That guy, for sure a cop. That's
2: or
3: a cop voice.
1: A drunk cop.
2: Drunk cop, yeah.
3: Awesome. He checks block cameras.
2: But thank you, sir, for letting us know how dumb we are.
1: Check
2: we agree.
1: Out. Thank you for tracking your ex and us.
0: This is Dave and Mahoney.
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2: Big milestone for Big Brother. I don't know. Do you and your wife still watch Big Brother?
3: My wife loves Big Brother, so I watch like on occasion when she's like watching it.
2: So I'll
3: pick some stuff up.
2: We've fallen off, but we used to watch Big Brother every week because it's kind of like throwaway TV.
3: But they've gotten so good at it.
2: They've gotten really good at it, but it's like when I was watching, I don't know if it still is, but it was like three nights a week you would get a new episode of Big Brother.
3: It may still be that, but there's a lot of programming.
2: It's the first U.S. primetime series ever in television history to reach 1,000 episodes.
4: Wow.
2: Yeah.
4: So there is a new thing happening with Big Brother as well, where you can do the 24-hour live stream that people are really enjoying. Mm-hmm. I don't know if they do that every single day, but I think it's keeping a captive audience that's making the episodes kind of a little bit more popular again. Like, you can top into like YouTube or wherever the live stream is.
2: They were
4: not
2: doing that before it was even
3: after dark on Showtime.
2: Like, streaming was a real thing. Yeah, had a whole extra network doing it.
4: So I'm only seeing it because like the gossip influencers are talking about how like salacious some of the stuff is, right? So like for a new wave of people like me, I'm 35 years old. I've never tuned into a single episode of Big Brother, but being able to have something that feels like constant entertaining whenever you're wanting to watch things like the Love Island drama, the Big Brother drama, you know, being able to tap into something that's 24 hours, watching people sleep, big into.
2: So weird. Amy Poehler cranking out a new comedy series. It's going to be called Dig. It's premiering November 23rd on Peacock. Going to be a 10-episode run to start things off. Amy Poehler, just in my opinion, just doesn't really miss.
4: Are you on her podcast? Like, do you like her podcast?
2: I've seen her clips. I don't download it or anything.
4: Dude, she might be one of the best podcasters of 2026. I mean, clearly. She's hilarious. She's hilarious and a great writer. But what is Dig about?
2: It's where there's if you really want to know, the story follows archaeologists and college students working at an excavation site in Greece. And somehow they're going to make that funny.
4: Okay. Well, it sounds kind of Parks and Rec-y. That's why I was wondering. Yeah, Dig and Parks and Rec. That. I didn't know if it was going to be like a spinoff of that, but okay.
2: Chris Pratt is selling his very humble L.A. mansion alongside his wife, Katherine Schwarzenegger. It's in the Pacific Palisades. They put it on the market for $20 million. Now, keep in mind, they tried to list it back in 2023, kind of when everything had boomed, for $32 million.
3: Ooh.
2: So this is a pretty
3: huge price swing.
2: But, you know, $20 bucks, nice little starter home.
4: I just don't like him.
2: 11,000 square feet.
3: He gives me the ick.
4: He gives me the ick.
2: Full gym, spa, all that stuff, full-size movie theater.
4: I hope that it sells for a penny.
2: Wow. You hate him that much, huh?
4: I do. I find everything that he does after, funny enough, Parks and Rec to be kind of insufferable.
2: And Ronaldo is finally off the market. Sorry to all of you ladies that had it in your heart for Ronaldo. He is officially married. The 41-year-old confirmed the marriage on Instagram, sharing a photo with his wedding rings and, you know.
4: So it's Ronaldo, official. Like the soccer player?
2: Yeah.
4: He's had a wife and not a wife, but I mean, like, he's been with that woman with their children forever.
2: Was there some weird thing where, like, they weren't sure who the mom was and they were keeping her all under wraps because he lived such a crazy life? Wasn't there some strange thing?
4: I mean, it totally sounds, where, like, he had a baby,
2: and they didn't know who the mom was and they were trying to keep that secret and everything else.
4: That totally checks out. I mean, like, he has kids, like that walk and talk. So, I mean, for them to finally be married after isn't he retiring from soccer?
2: So the couple have 5 children in their family. She is the biological mother of 2, but says she considers herself a mother to all 5. So I guess they met, you know, a decade ago, now officially married. So congrats.
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1: If you don't know the lore of Mahoney and Bossy Rossi, there's one thing that they love combined more than anything else in this world, and that is lunch. In fact, they love lunch so much that they have invented something called the Bang Bang, and they refer to themselves as the Bang Bang Bros, which is where they go to a lunch, and then they go, that was tasty. Let's go to a separate lunch. At a totally different restaurant.
2: Sometimes you want different types of cuisines. Sometimes you want tacos, hamburgers. Sometimes you want Italian and Chinese. It's, you know, we love to eat. You know, there's very few things in life that bring us this much joy. And when we are able to discuss business at length, especially when we're at these lunch meetings.
1: Is that why you keep running the company card?
2: We're talking about work
1: right,
2: and the show.
1: Yes,
2: these are very important business meetings that are 100% essential to the operation of this show.
1: Got it.
3: Hashtag bang bang.
4: Hashtag bang bang bros, LLC.
2: That's right.
1: DMS.
2: So, as part, you know, Ross has been with the show now going on like 2 months.
1: Yeah, a couple months.
2: And, you know, he's settling in. I've still got a young child at home. Don't have a whole lot of time. We've been trying to get lunch with another friend of ours for probably 3 or 4 weeks now.
1: And it finally happened, and you decided you're going to go to one of your favorite cuisines, which is?
2: We love Korean barbecue.
1: Right.
2: There's nothing that we love more than going to Korean barbecue. The whole purpose of Korean barbecue, it's like communal, it's interactive. You end up smelling delicious, like delicious cooked meats
1: and
2: afterwards.
1: They love to see you boys coming because they know you're going to spend.
3: Mahoney and I have been known to walk into a Korean barbecue place and shut them down.
2: We have put several Korean barbecue businesses out of business.
4: With Did you eat all the meats?
2: Yes.
4: Okay, Bang Bang
1: but
4: Bros.
1: But then the Bang Bang Bros finally have an opportunity after weeks and weeks of toiling to finally make this happen, this important business discussion. You walk into the Korean barbecue place and tragedy.
2: So we didn't pick this place. It was researched by the friend who we were meeting there. And we sit down. They've got the grill going. I'm like, man, I haven't had Korean barbecue in like 6 months. I cannot wait for this.
3: Brisket. Gonna have some brisket.
2: Just looking forward to the brisket, some short rib. It's gonna be an afternoon. Then I'm gonna go home. I'm gonna nap. It's gonna be the best
4: day ever. That sounds like an awesome day for you guys.
2: Yeah, I get to spend some time with friends. You get to eat, all, you know, to your heart's desire.
4: So what's the problem?
2: We get there. We walk in and we sit down and we start asking them about what we can order for the Korean barbecue. First off, they tell us it's not all you can eat, which devastating.
1: They're like, we just changed that policy. We saw you big old boys walking across the parking lot.
4: No, not for you, big Americans.
2: But they tell us, okay, we're like, okay, we'll deal with that. Well, we'll just go with some brisket and some short rib. They go, oh, we're sorry. We no longer serve beef here.
4: Which, when you were telling us the story a second ago, what? Bossy Rossi goes, I really wanted to leave, but I didn't say anything. And then you said, too, that you wanted to leave and didn't say anything. So you both just sat there and just took it? You just took it? The no meat?
2: Because the guy we were meeting, he picked the place, and he drove really far. He said it's his favorite Korean barbecue place.
1: You didn't have the heart to break it to him.
4: That it sucked.
2: But, I mean, it was fine, but it wasn't what we wanted.
3: Well, the funny thing is, the guy's like, well, we don't sell a ton of beef anymore, so we discontinued it, and now we only have pork.
4: And you're Jewish.
3: I'm Jewish.
1: Did you eat the pork anyhow?
3: Yeah, I did. Yeah, of course I ate the pork. I'm not
4: Jewish person ever.
3: I'm not like religious.
1: Sorry, OG God.
3: But still, we're sitting there and he goes, oh, and by the way, so we ordered like some pork belly and some bulgogi and they're like, oh, we don't cook those out here on the grills. We cook them in the back. So
1: you
3: they brought like fajita skillets.
1: Fajita skillets.
3: Yeah.
2: It was bulgogi served fajitas? On fajita skillets. It was the most unimpressive meal I've had.
3: Like we were at Chili's.
2: Oh, but worse. At least we could have got some like triple dippers. And do you guys want to take a guess? This lunch cost.
4: It's got to be like $300. It was the three of you. $100 a person.
2: It was less, but it was still. $200.
1: $200.
4: Wow.
1: Are you guys even drinking
4: for lunch?
2: No. I felt like.
4: For chicken, shrimp, and pork.
2: No alcohol.
4: No wagyu.
1: Fajita skillet.
3: No shrimp either.
2: No shrimp. Nothing but pork bulgogi. And man, like, I had
4: $200 worth of pork bulgogi.
2: I had to go get a haircut afterwards. And so I had the worst burps. And I couldn't hold them in. So the poor lady cutting my hair kept getting hit with these spicy bulgogi. Burps.
1: Just trying to get through my day at sports clips.
0: Dave and Mahoney.
1: Finally.
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3: Yesterday, we were talking about some of our most embarrassing moments in front of our significant other ever. And I was talking about during COVID, I got caught one time. I was in the bathroom alone and I was taking care of the other kind of business. Mm-hmm. And it turns out that my phone happened to be connected to a Bluetooth speaker that was not in the same room
4: as me. Betrayed by technology.
3: Uh-huh. And I guess everyone just thinks that's hilarious.
5: Just heard the playback of your guys' most embarrassing moment personally from yesterday because I didn't hear the whole thing. And here we got Audrey farting, bubbling, if you will. We got Mahoney that sh**s pants. And then we got Dave in the bathroom sh**ing off. What a motley crew. I f**ing love it. Have a good day. Bye-bye.
6: Well, Carol, we love you so much, but I really need to set the scene here because this part of the story, Mahoney, that I don't think that we've ever known is that Mahoney, or that Dave propped his phone up to view this porn. Like, he was, like, setting a theater scape for himself.
4: As a man, I
3: set it on top of a little, like, soap bottle so that was closer.
6: Whenever I watch porn, I, like, make sure that, like, the camera's, like, facing up in case, like, I don't know, some weird, like, FBI agent's watching me.
3: I don't worry about that at all. Like, so if you want to see
6: full,
3: this, go
6: you're
3: ahead.
6: You're just full... butt naked in front of the camera. Throttle. Think about that, man.
3: Looking at myself in the mirror.
6: I'm just trying to make sure that maybe only my forehead shows. Meanwhile, you are full frontal.
3: I hope somebody's watching. I give him a
6: you're
3: good angle.
6: You're just hunched, shrimp hunched over. Gross.
3: Well, at least one thing we learned is that at least I'm not the only one.
7: Hey, listen, I'm in Cali right now visiting my kid. And Dave, I had to leave the house, take a walk. You f***ing had me f***ing in my pants. But I've been there. I'm actually got caught in the shower. And when she's like, what are you doing? My fight or flight kicked in, pal. I looked at her embarrassed for like 10 seconds and I said, where are you going? And yeah, I didn't let her leave. She was pretty receptive, so she didn't embarrass me too long. The embarrassment lasted really short, but yeah, what's going on over there, man? Have a great one, guys. Love you. Later.
6: I mean, I'm glad that worked out for him. Yeah. Could you imagine if your kink is fear? Your wife just walked in, you're like, oh, yeah. God, thank God you arrived. I've been waiting.
3: You can go now. Oh, my God.
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0: lot of people banging.
1: Yeah, but no. I mean, for whatever reason, again, I mean, we've just seen this time and time again, and the morality clauses that they put in those contracts are like ironclad, and whenever you mess up,
2: well, that's
1: the
2: problem.
1: They dox you.
2: But it's ironclad in the sense that it's totally loose and vague. It's just a morality clause,
0: and your morality can mean anything.
2: What does morality mean? And it's like whatever we feel.
0: You're telling me, out of all the old school football announcers, not one of those dudes has ever been out here driving drunk?
1: We have Aaron Rodgers doing ashwagandha. The NFL is definitely a place where something like this can exist. DUI anchors are okay whenever we have the level of athletes that are still playing.
2: That are beating their significant others, and then they're still playing on the field
1: the
2: next week.
1: But the announcers is where we draw the line for
2: behaving
1: badly.
2: Because they had one too many high noons. Yeah, got it. Man, okay. Yeah.
0: And even then, let's also be fair. There is no, like, he didn't, I don't think he submitted to a breathalyzer or blood.
2: He's not even guilty yet.
0: Still not guilty.
2: Yeah.
0: Yet. And they're making these decisions?
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2: It's coming up next.
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4: Lori is joining us today with a family secret. 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
5: 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I was poking around on findagrave.com, and I found some lineage. My great-grandmother and great-grandfather moved here from Germany, and my great-grandmother went on trial for murder.
4: Let's back up. So findagrave.com, what is that?
6: Mahoney, look it up.
7: No, I'm familiar with Find a Grave. You can find, like, you know, where people are buried, things of that nature, who they're buried near, where, right, that sort of stuff.
4: Okay, and so you find your great-grandmother and your great-grandfather, and your grandma was charged with murder? Was she convicted of it?
5: No, they couldn't prove it. They just had, the store owner said she bought poison, and there was a family that was poisoned. I don't know if she did it. Nobody ever said anything in the family about it, but they moved here.
6: Sounds pretty suspicious.
7: Was she charged in Germany, or was that here in the U.S.?
5: In Germany.
4: So she fled the country.
6: Yeah, she was guilty. Yes. So may I ask a question, Julie, as a woman?
4: Lori,
6: as a woman, if you were to poison another family, what would you poison them for? And what would be the reason? I'm just trying to, from a female's perspective here, I have an idea myself, but if you were to poison a whole nother family, why?
5: From way back then, I'm thinking adultery.
6: Yeah, that's what I was thinking,
7: okay,
6: too.
7: So I think they just chew with their mouth open, you know? Yeah. They're just super annoying.
4: Just annoying, yeah.
6: Kids cry on planes.
7: Yeah.
4: Did you dig into the actual murder itself? You said that there was a whole family. And did she kill everyone in the family?
5: Yeah, there was a couple of kids, the husband and wife, which is just... turns my stomach. I mean,
4: listen, I know that adultery is bad and, like, you know, it can wreck a home and stuff, but, like,
6: but this is
4: murdering the whole family,
6: so
4: maybe, is maybe,
6: okay,
4: a little
6: so
4: overboard.
6: Maybe it wasn't murder because of adultery. Maybe they were the reason for the family ruin. Maybe they stole all of their fortune.
4: Still, you don't kill the kids, man. Like, your great-grandmother was, I mean,
7: ruthless.
4: Do you ever feel those tendencies yourself, Lori? Do you ever feel like Dexter?
5: No.
4: No? Okay, good. No.
6: Do you ever feel the poison wanting to be trickled into the veins of another enemy?
5: No.
7: So let me ask you this. Is this going to stop any of your future family research, you know, because this is a pretty big revelation to come across.
6: Yeah, no 23andMe in your future, huh?
5: Yeah, no, I'm good.
4: A whole murdered family. She got away with it. You're
6: See,
4: like, let's
6: this
4: not.
6: This is why I say very often, don't go sniffing around for stuff that you're not quite ready to have the answers for.
4: Yeah, I mean, you did start by going to findagrave.com.
7: That's pretty normal, guys.
6: I have never heard of this ever.
7: Because, okay.
4: That's
6: it feels
4: wild.
6: Goth. Very gothic.
5: There was an article from the paper that they put under her grave. Lucia Wislowski.
6: Okay.
4: Mm-hmm.
6: Master of potions.
5: Yes.
6: Grandmother to all, master of potions.
7: Wow.
5: Don't get on her bed. I'm telling you.
4: What a wild time to think that something happened to the point where she wanted to murder the whole family. Did, and then fled the country.
6: What did she do when she came to the States? What was she by trade?
4: Chef.
5: Stay-at-home mom.
6: Oh, okay.
4: Stay-at-home mom, yeah. Don't leave the house.
6: She was for sure staying at home. She was hiding.
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0: Wars, and now their former overlord is a tax thief because he was a monopolist.
1: And he was putting family members and personal employees on the payroll, including a chef and a chauffeur and a trainer. And this one really gets me, an aquarium attendant.
0: Well, that's what happens what? When you give people too much money and we create monopolies on things that shouldn't exist.
1: Yeah.
0: He was able to live a life built on parasites.
1: And living large, too, $32 million.
2: I mean,
1: for
2: if
1: this
2: you're
1: going
2: to steal right. That's, and obviously.
0: Is he old enough to not care to go to prison?
1: Not really. He looks like he's maybe in his mid 50s, maybe.
0: Oh, no.
1: Yeah.
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0: stop it right there. 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
1: Is it Foreigner?
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2: 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Now the rhythm band.
0: That's all you need. 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
0: REO Speedwagon is what you were looking for. 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
1: This is Dave and Mahoney.
2: Mahoney, you're a dad of a young child. I've got four young kids. And I tell you what, you haven't quite experienced it yet because your daughter is just starting to do things like little athletic endeavors. She just did swim club and finished that out.
3: Swim and soccer and dance and all the, you know.
2: Oh, she's doing soccer and dance already?
3: Oh, yeah. Yeah.
2: Oh, no kidding.
3: Yeah. And like little kid gymnastics stuff, too.
2: Like tumbling classes.
3: Something like, you know, messing with the bars and the rings. And, you know, we're just trying to keep her active and see what she likes just because she's got more energy than a nuclear power plant.
2: She's got a lot of energy and a lot of time right
3: exactly.
2: now. Yeah. Well, just buckle in, my brother, because there are now parents all over the country that are getting pretty vocal about how absolutely ridiculously expensive it is for kids to be involved in some of these youth sports and travel clubs. They're saying that for a lot of the kids, it's upwards of $10,000 a year per child with fees for the teams, the coaching, the equipment, and then, of course, you factor in all of the travel and the hotels.
3: Oh,
2: and
3: the hotels, all of that.
4: Kids don't need to be traveling for, like, youth sports. I'm sorry. There is a certain barrier of entry that that parents have to start taking credibility for. If your kid is not that great at that sport, there is a learning curve that needs to happen from, like, 5 to maybe even 13, where there's a lot of figuring out a sport, and putting them in a league where it's going to cost them $10,000 per year is the reason why it costs that much, because there's too many kids and too many parents who thinks their kids are so good at a sport.
3: Take that $10,000 that you're going to put into your sports because you think you're going to get a scholarship, put into a 529 savings educational savings account for them year after year, and by the time they are ready to go to college, you will have several hundreds of thousands of dollars.
2: Yeah, I mean, I know that that's in theory good, but as a dad that has, you know, my oldest is 10 now,
3: sure,
2: and she wants to do specifically the stuff that her friends are doing, and that's where it gets really tricky is, like, if your kid, even if they're mid at whatever it is, soccer or cheerleading, a lot of these things, you know, where there's traveling involved.
4: But there's not, but you're saying mid. You know your kid's abilities.
2: Right, but
4: you,
2: like,
4: can see it amongst
2: as,
4: other
2: as
4: kids.
2: As a parent, if my daughter goes, hey, I want to join this travel cheerleading squad that goes from, you know, city to city, and it's because, like, that's her whole, like, social world.
4: Okay, so then you can't complain about the price.
2: Well, I know, but I'm still going to.
4: Yeah. No, you can't complain about the price of it if you're trying to make your kid happy. There's a difference.
2: That's where a lot of parents are getting stuck, is they go, like, I understand they're not going to get probably a scholarship to college. Like, this isn't a financial
3: investment.
2: There's
3: a lot of people who believe that, though.
4: So you're doing it socially, then. You're not necessarily doing it because you think
2: But you want to make your kid happy.
3: But I blame this on you.
4: That's a parental thing.
3: Yeah,
2: I get it.
3: I blame this on you. Stop having your friends, your daughter have cool friends. Your daughter needs more losers in her life.
2: Oh,
4: stop trying to make your kid popular,
3: Dave.
4: Yeah,
3: man, stop having your kid be cool, man. Like, you can get, like, we got to find somebody.
2: I was just blowing back on me.
4: Put her in math.
2: Yeah. Join the chess club, you little nerd.
4: Yeah, man.
5: That's a wrap. Well, it's about time.
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entire staff probably has ADHD. It would explain why it takes a week to get a commercial done, and nobody remembers what that meeting was about. But by God, can we multitask? Mid-Michigan's Alternative, 106.3 The Core. Ooh, shiny!

0: She's got the attention span of a goldfish, but somehow still hosts a whole radio show. 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

0: Ramsey with 106.3 The Core, and today is a very special day here at the Stars bus station. It is Money on the Move with Dow Credit Union, but right now, I will be there, but right now I am currently at the bus stop on Route 3 here, right outside of Covenant. Now, hear me out. The bus rides are free all day long. Yes, yes. And Money on the Move is going on from 10 until 3. You know, what is Money on the Move? Well, the move part is the bus, right? We want to get you down here so we can all learn together all sorts of different types of financial literacy, right? Like budgeting and interest rates and like what accounts can do what for you. So you can come on down here and learn with me because I sure don't really know all that much about money as I'm, you know, at my big age and learning a lot today. So you can come learn with me. Hey, we're at the bus route, bus stop number 3. I'll see you down here at the Stars bus station in Saginaw with Dow Credit Union and 106.3 The Core.
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0: Mackenzie checking back in with you. We are here today at the Stars Transfer Plaza here in downtown Saginaw. And with me is my friend Elena with Dow Credit Union. She's the director of marketing. And now this is the second year that you guys have done this, but tell us what it is.
1: Yeah, absolutely. So first of all, we knew that we had to do a second year after we did the first year. It was absolutely amazing. Had over 400 attendees in the 5-hour period. So this year we're back. We wanted to make it bigger and better and even more exciting, more things to offer those who are stopping by. So essentially we're set up that you get to stop by 4 quick booths and get bite-sized information about things like checking and savings, basic budgeting, credit score 101, loans and borrowing. And you get a little passport when you arrive and you get a stamp at each of those booths and learn some information. We also have a Money Matters booklet, which is awesome to take back with you. It has some budgeting information in there that you can fill out to help. And then once you're done visiting the booths, you stop by our main booth underneath the tent and drop it in. You can get some, we have some promo items, some little giveaways. We also have big prizes that you can enter win, like a $50 gift card to Kroger or foldable grocery carts or 30-day bus passes that Stars has generously donated. We're also super excited this year because we have some additional vendors, like Consumers Energy is here to talk about your bill and what you can do if you're having a hard time with keeping up with it. Aren't we all? My gosh.
0: Oh my goodness.
1: And we have Eastside Soup Kitchen here talking about, you know, sharing information. They've got suckers they're giving away. I'm just saying. So it's just a great day. We're here 10 till 3 today. People can come, go, come back again. We are sponsoring a free ride day all day long so people can, yeah, I know, get your running in. And we don't want you just to come here. We want you to take your kids to Hathco Park. We want you to do things that you normally can't afford to do with all of the different people. So yeah, we're excited.
0: That is amazing. What you guys are doing is honestly absolutely incredible. So thank you so much for doing this for our community. We're going to be here till noon, but this is going on until 3 o'clock today. Again, like Elena said, bus rides are free all day, whether you come here or you use them to, you know, go anywhere else in our community here. So stop on out, come say hi. I've got a chance for you to win concert tickets as well while you're here. Got some stickers and some fun core stuff for you. Come say hi. It's Kenzie live from 106.3 The Core.
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0: The sun is out. What's up? It's Kenzie checking in again with 106.3 The Core. We are down here at the Rosa Parks Transfer Center with Stars Transportation here in Saginaw. Also with Dell Credit Union for Money on the Move. I'm with Tori. Tori is the marketing communications something or other. Also one of my very best friends. Tori, what's going on?
1: Oh my God, Kenz, we are having a great time here at Money on the Move. We got so many people coming through. We got music playing. We got financial tips. We're learning. We're moving. We're giving away great prizes.
0: And I was supposed to take the bus this morning, and I missed it in pure me fashion. But tell us what's going on with that today, too, with the buses.
1: Yeah, the buses all day, they are free for all riders. So please come out, take the bus, get you to work, get you to school, wherever you need to go, free all day today.
0: Lovely. It's Money on the Move, Dell Credit Union, and Stars in Saginaw. I'm Kenzie, and I also have a chance for you to win tickets to see Foster the People. They're going to be at Michigan Lottery Amphitheater on October 2nd, so come to text to win keyword. You got to be here to see it. So checking back in with you here shortly. I'm 106.3 The Core.
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0: 6 through the Core checking in again here. We're down here at Stars at the Rosa Parks Transit Plaza, baby. It's Money on the Move with Dow Credit Union, and I have someone very special with me right now. You know her, you love her, Jamie Forbes with Stars. Jamie, what is going on today?
1: Oh, it is such a busy day. We got tons of people in the plaza. Dow Credit Union is here offering financial literacy advice, and of course, it is also free ride day. They're sponsoring all rides today, so now is a great time to try riding the bus if you never have before. Go ahead and check on Google Maps. There's a transit option. It'll walk you through exactly how to get to your closest bus stop and how to take a ride for the first time. And it, you know, of course, it's free, so there's no risk. Just give it a try today, and we'll be here till 3 o'clock.
0: Absolutely, and you heard her. It's free rides all day today, and not just to come here. It's all of the routes are free. So, like she said, if you haven't taken the bus before, today's the day to do it. I tried, and then in likely Kenzie fashion, I missed the bus. But you won't because you're better than me. But anyway, come on out here. It's going on until 3 o'clock. Money on the Move. It's 106.3 The Core.
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Made it back to the studio. It's Kenzie, 106.3 The Core. Man, what a fun time down there at the Stars. Stars bus station down there in downtown Saginaw. Lots of fun stuff going on with Dow Credit Union's Money on the Move. And I do need to say, while you're down there, when you head on down there and you go through like the four booths of, you know, learning different financial stuff, they've got Neatos. Dow Credit Union has Neatos down there. They're like the little pinchy ones, and I have one in my hand right now. I got to get one. So I'm just saying, Neatos are a hot commodity.

Saginaw's Alternative. It's 106.3 The Core, and we did see that the two guys, the two British guys, Josh and Jace, made it to Saginaw. All we got to see so far is that they went to White's Bar and Tony's to have a steak sandwich. Now, people are saying that you went to the wrong Tony's, but I think that Tony's is Tony's, to be honest. If you want to fight me on that, you can. But hey, if there is a place around here that you think they should go to, text us. 989-754-1063. I think that they were in Frankenmuth today, so we'll just have to see.

I think we need to talk about our spending habits. It's 106 through the core. People are spending a lot of money on TikTok Shop, okay? Because apparently they moved a whole $50.3 billion on TikTok Shop. That's how much has been purchased globally. Just the first half of the year. $50 billion. Just scrolling is not the thing anymore. We're just scrolling a shopping mall is what it feels like.

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Like, does anyone know what happened to the Beans Bunny neon sign? Because we've got room on top of the studio, and no one seems to be using it. Just saying. 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

0: Kenzie 106.3 The Core. I was down at the Rosa Parks Transit Plaza today for Dow Credit Union's Money on the Move there at the Stars bus station. And it is so cool, like, getting to see the community come together and see people learning. I was learning too, honestly. I don't know that much about money, and getting to learn is awesome. What's also cool is when you go through the booths, at the very end, you get to pick prizes from Dow Credit Union, and they've got Neatos, dude. I'm squeezing one. I don't know if you can hear it. No, you can't hear it. But I'm squeezing one right now, and it's perfect sized. So anyway, head on down there.
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to Park's Transit Plaza for Dow Credit Union's Money on the Move. If you don't know what the Rosa Parks Transit Plaza is, it's where the bus stop is down there. And I just got to say, it is so fun. Everyone at Dow Credit Union, everyone at Stars is just absolutely unbelievably incredible. Okay. And I'm going to give a shout out to a couple people coming up next. But I got to tell you, if you go down there, you might be able to get your hands on a Dow Credit Union Nito. I haven't stopped squeezing this thing since my hands have been on it. So I should probably give it a break because it's kind of like hot. You know what I mean? Anyway, Smile Smith now. Hold Me in the Dark on 106.3 The Core.

Finally, summer in Michigan, which means it's time to get smoked, man. Sorry, got something stuck in my throat there. 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

My name is Kenzie with 106.3 The Chord. I want to give a big shout out to my new friend, Nathaniel Liggins with Stars. That's right. Oh my goodness. I have not met a soul so pure and so loving and so honestly, Nathaniel, like, he lit something inside of me that makes me so just like excited for life. And I don't even know how else to explain it, but Nathaniel, Mr. Liggins, my friend, thank you so much for our conversation today. And hey, there's still time to go on down to the Rosa Parks Transit Plaza today for Dow Credit Union's Money on the Move. A lot of fun stuff going on down there. Nathaniel, thanks again, friend.

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0: through the core, and football has officially crawled back into our lives. That's right. NFL preseason tonight, Packers at the Steelers at 7, and Titans at 49ers at 9. And it's preseason, which means, you know, by halftime, you will be emotionally invested in a fourth string guy whose name you learned 14 minutes ago. Me, however, I'm just going to wait for the Lions.
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0: Hey, yo, it's Kenzie. 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

Lindsay, 106.3 The Core. We got Meatball coming up next. I hope that you have yourself a lovely rest of your day. We'll talk to you tomorrow at 10 a.m. But hey, keep up with us online, 106.3 The Core. 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

like the taste of Dayquil, so that's not good. It's me, Ball 106.3 The Core. I think I'm switching over to something different. The whole studio just smells like tea. Because that's all I've been drinking for like 4 days. Which, that smells better than usual. Hey, big day today. We'll talk more on what I got coming up on 106.3 The Core. Hi, it's me, Ball.

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about the band Dexter the Moon Rocks on 106.3 The Core. They have released, like, I don't know, half a dozen songs since Freaking Out came out. And this one is still surpassing all of them, despite them all being really good. This is just a monster from them. It's incredible.

0: Bob with 106.3 The Core. And yeah, I've got tickets for you to go see The Wallflowers. They're going to be the Temple Theater. Make sure you're listening at 4 o'clock for your chance to win. And that's going to be a badass show, man. I can't wait for it.
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So if you're a student going back to school, you had better be in college or at least 18, because you got to be that old to play in our contest. So if you're going to SCSU or something like that, you can absolutely win this. If you're a parent of a kid, we recommend at least spending half the money on the kids for school supplies, and you can spend the rest on yourself. And then teachers, of course, we encourage you to enter to win this contest too, because you need supplies as well. Because the bottom drawer on your desk full of whiskey and wine is not going to stock itself.

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0: today with a little tease that I've got a big date today. Of course, after 4 o'clock, so here in just a little bit, we're going to be giving away those tickets to go see the Wallflowers at Temple Theater here in Saginaw. They're going to be here on the 27th, so that's going to be great. 5 o'clock, though, you're going to want to tune in because I have Doug Robb from Hoobastank is going to be on with me. He's going to be on the whole hour and chatting with us, and then we'll have the interview up, too, on our social media pages. It's actually going to be on our YouTube page. And then also, it's going to be on our Facebook at 106.3 The Core. So, Hoobastank released their first new music in 8 years a couple months ago, and it is fantastic stuff. So, I get to talk to Doug about that. I get to talk to Hoobastank. So, Hoobastank on at 5 o'clock. We're giving away those Wallflowers tickets at 4 o'clock. It's an exciting day for me here on 106.3 The Core. I just wish I had more tea.
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I have tickets for you to go see the Wallflowers at Temple Theater here in Saginaw on the 27th. So if you want to text into 1063 The Core, the word is horse. H-O-R-S-E. Horse, as in the basketball game I never won as a kid. Horse to 989-754-1063, the Audio Central Alarm text line. That is going to get you qualified for those tickets. You can go see the Wallflowers Temple Theater right here in Saginaw. Go see the show and go see the correct words, which I did not get to see when I saw Dave Grohl performance last week.

To all our parents who said this was all just a phase, you were 100% right. That hair looked ridiculous, but the music still rules. Your alternative, 106.3 The Core. And don't even get me started on how we fit in those skinny jeans.

Meatball 106.3 The Gore. Hey, shout out to Hamilton RV, actually, just right down the road from us here on Tittabawassee. Ben and his team have always got the core on in the showroom over there. Cool inventory, campers and RVs too. I've always wanted to get a camper and then just like disappear up north for a week or even just like a weekend, you know? They're the guys for that. Hamilton RV. One day, when I make the mediocre radio dollars, just gonna be me, camper from Hamilton RV, to Noah Kahn. Headed up north. The whole vibe, man. Hamilton RV, hit me up about something on that. We could talk.

0: 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Please don't actually throw it in the hallway.
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0: Julie Wolf in my room, Ball 106.3, The Core. Reminder, coming up at 5 o'clock, I got my friend Doug Robb. And I call him my friend because we've met once through Zoom. So we're tied now. Now, Doug Robb from Hoobastank is going to be on with me after 5 o'clock. They've got new music. We're going to be playing that as well, talking about coming up on the tour. They're going to be a support for Stained going out on the 25th anniversary tour for Break the Cycle. So you're going to hear new Hoobastank, and you're going to hear 25 years of Break the Cycle from Stained. We gave away some tickets before on that. We might do it again. I don't know. I got to talk to his people. Which, that, you know, we're friends now. Me and Doug are tight. So that interview coming up 5 o'clock. Do not miss that because there's some fun stuff in this interview. I'm excited to talk to him. That's at 5 on 106.3 The Core.
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It's Meatball, 106.3 The Core. One last time before we get Doug Robb from Hoobastank on the line to chat to win those Wallflowers tickets right now. Text me the word HORSE, H-O-R-S-E, to 989-754-1063. I think it's qualified. All right. On to new business. Next time I am on the radio, it's going to be with Doug Robb from Hoobastank. Dude, I'm so excited for this. Not even joking.

0: They have now been a band in one form or another, at least for 3 decades, now with 6 studio albums, selling more than 10 million copies. They have their first new music out in 8 years. They're out on the road with Stained starting next month with a stop in Pine Knob in Michigan down the road from us. So we're really excited about that, September 27th. And fun fact, the H in Jesus H. Christ stands for Hoobastank because he is the reason, and the reason is you. It's Hoobastank, Doug, on 106.3 The Core. How are you, man?
1: I'm good, dude. How are you?
0: I'm fantastic.
1: That was a mighty intro.
0: A mighty band worthy of a mighty intro, you know? You guys, surely you've heard the Jesus H. Christ thing with Hoobastank before, right?
1: Dude, this is, I did an interview about an hour ago, and somebody had asked me, what was the best, explanation or definition of the name that you can remember. And I told him that, honestly, because back when we started answering that question, I guess was right around the early 2000s, we would just give different answers. And that was one I threw out jokingly. Obviously, it was all jokingly, yeah. Thinking I was being extra clever. it's the H in Jesus Christ. But it kind of just went away, And then, decades later, I see it resurface along with that extra tag of he died for, the reason is you. So I was like, dude, I can't believe something that I threw out there so just like, this is going to be funny. Yeah.
0: Is that
1: survives.
0: Is that like the wildest or one of the funniest kind of resurgent conspiracy theories or like memes about the band that you see out there?
1: No, but I think it's definitely the dumbest, because I think it's such a, if anybody for a split second thought that was a serious explanation, I've heard that term before. Jesus H. Christ, that's Hoobastank? How dumb is that? It just makes me laugh every time.
0: I love it. Well, welcome to the show, man. Congratulations on the new song, How Do You Sleep? First new music in 8 years. Question number one, what took so long?
1: The short answer is me. I would say, just me. I took so long. Aside from the year plus that 2020 kind of took off the books for everybody, I would say, we put out our last album in 2018. And then personally, a lot of kind of hit the fan. Sorry.
0: You're fine.
1: With my family and stuff, I had a couple people pass away in my family. It was just kind of a hectic time, to be honest with you, from 2018 to 2022. And like I said, right in the middle of that is COVID. And during that time, I know a lot of bands went into we can't tour. We have to write and do all this, social media stuff. And our band kind of just dude, let's this is the great equalizer. we jokingly used to say we're touring as much as Taylor Swift is right now, so we kind of did the opposite. We kind of retracted into our families. Like I said, I had to handle some stuff. And when I came out on the other end, which was right around 2022, I just felt better. I just felt like I didn't realize I wasn't of clear mind up until that point until it went away. And then, that entire time, Dan, our guitar player, and Jesse, our bass player, had never stopped writing, really. They just keep on writing and just sending me, emailing me ideas. Some are, 10-second riffs, and some are fully formed thoughts, full songs. And I just kind of started diving in. And I think hearing some of these things with fresh ears and a clean head kind of was what made all these songs, all these ideas come forth. And during that time, our good friend and producer who's done a lot of our records, Howard Benson, he's always kind of checked in with us and just like, hey, you got anything? And in the past we had played him some ideas and he would kind of, those are cool, I guess, so this time around we had a bunch of ideas and when I mean a bunch, probably more songs, demoed song ideas than we ever have at any point in our career. The dam broke, as far as songs and we played him some stuff and he was really excited about it. And so it always feels good when somebody you respect, goes, dude, these are really good. let's record these. And that's kind of what happened. We just started recording songs.
0: I got plenty more with Doug Robb coming up from Who Mistake. We're going to talk about the new song. We're going to play the new song and let you guys hear it and decide for yourself whether this is something we should be adding to 106.3 The Core. More with Doug Robb of Who Mistake on the way on 106.3 The Core.

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0: Duval 106.3 The Core, hanging out with Doug Robb of the band Hoobastank, who have released their first new music in 8 years, and I want to talk about it a little bit. It's kind of, I don't want to say it's like a callback to your early days, but like if you go look up like your genre listing and stuff on like a wiki page or something, it lists alternative rock, it lists new metal, it lists, you know, mainstream rock and stuff like that. But at the very, very beginning, it says, you know, when the band was formed, it was like a ska punk band. And How Do You Sleep is very much in the realm of like a punk, a straightforward punk rock song. Like, is this like a, is this kind of a refresh to the beginning of the band, or like, is, how would you consider this song?
1: I think it's a little bit of us finally as a band collectively being able to, and in one sense, embrace what the song, The Reason, has afforded us as a band and personally, but also kind of us throwing the shackles off a little bit, you know, of that band, of that song, collectively. Cause I feel like at points throughout, since that song was released and got huge and bigger than the band, I always say this, that it became bigger than the band, and we lost control of the perception of the band. Cause up until that point, we saw ourselves on stage, musically, you know, visually, the same way the audience saw us. It was locked in. Yeah. And then that song comes out and the song becomes bigger than us, and we kind of lose control of the perception of the band. People like, oh, you're that band, or you're this type of band, even though we weren't. And so there was a couple of years of pushback internally, like on what to do to try to regain control of perception of the band. But at that point, the cat was out of the bag. Like, right. we can't control that. And so for a while, we just kind of straddled a little bit of like, do we try to fit people's perceptions of us, or do we just do what we do? And I feel like for so long, some guys were on the same page, some guys were not. Some guys wanted to try to recapture Reason type success, and others were like, let's just do what we do.
0: Yeah.
1: And I kind of feel like this song and the songs that we have recorded, a handful, are kind of like finally all four of us going, let's just do what we do. And what we do is always been a more rock, up-tempo, kind of sometimes quirky music, you know, like, when The Reason came out, although it was just as indicative of what the band was doing, people thought it was kind of weird for us.
0: Yeah,
1: like,
0: right.
1: Oh, that song's kind of mellow and that's going to be like a pop song. And we had to explain to them back then, like, oh, we've always kind of had like a mellow, you know, on our albums, we'd have one or two songs that are really mellow. It's just kind of for a vibe balance, you know? And now it's like the other way. And then for a long time, it was the other way around. We're like, dude, this is too heavy. I thought you guys were like, so...
0: Yeah,
1: you know, here we are back to square one, but it kind of feels like we have now, it's been long enough, and we feel like we can just do what we want, and there's not so much like push-pull in different directions.
0: I love it, because like it reminds me, one of my favorite songs that you guys have is Out of Control. That chorus, like when I hear that, it like, you know, it fires me up. I'm like, hell yeah, I'm out of control, let's go. It's like that's that's something I used to play to psych me up when I go to like shows and stuff like that. That was my jam, you know. So this definitely kind of takes me back to that vibe with you guys. And I wanted to ask too about like the music video, because you've started introducing some imagery with like, you know, the marching band imaging on your social media stuff, and the marching band imagery with the character in the music video and stuff. I'm assuming this is leading to kind of a bigger picture thing for like some of the other stuff that you've got cooking, yeah?
1: Yes. Yeah. And sometimes I don't, it's an unfinished picture, basically.
0: Gotcha.
1: Sometimes it's kind of being imagined in real time, you know? It's not like we did the song and it had this greater picture. I just kind of was like thinking, well, what kind of visual could we do for the song? And I just grabbed the line out of the song, "It's burning down while you throw a parade."
0: Yeah.
1: And the song itself is kind of about my frustration about people celebrating

0: in the face of others suffering. You know, yeah. I kind of feel like that's just, well, I don't kind of feel it sucks, but it's too prevalent, you know, like, and if you want to just boil it down either, it's like, yeah, we just need to be more kind, you know, but it's that kind of vibe. And I'm like, oh, you know, that seems like a cool visual.
1: Well, the visuals are very cool in the music video. We're actually going to debut the new song right now, How Do You Sleep, from Hoobastank. And then we got more with Doug Robb from Hoobastank coming up on 106.3 The Core.

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1: What up? It's Kinzie. 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

0: But of course, is the smash hit the reason from Hoobastank on 106.3 The Core? I got Doug Robb on with me. We were talking about the music video for the new song, How Do You Sleep? And you have kind of an interesting approach when it comes to ideas for the music videos for this band.
1: I've always loved when visuals and music don't always match up, which is why the Reason video is what it is. People always ask, like, well, does this have to mean this, that? I'm like, dude, the video has nothing to do with the song. Like, it's actually a compromise that we came to because I wanted the Reason video to be extremely violent, like this bank robbery where we were the bank robbers and we go in and it's a gunfight and we end up dying. Like,
0: wow.
1: That's it. Yeah. Like, I just wanted that to be the video. Like, because at the time the record label was like, oh, we wanted to, like, you know, if it was something, it was so on the nose, like, oh, you know, girls in window on second floor and guys outside, you know, it's like, dude, that's so lame. It's so lame. So we compromised with that. So the out of control video, oh, not out of control. You got me thinking out of control. How Do You Sleep video.
0: Yeah.
1: There are other songs we have recorded, you know, a handful of them. Some are up tempo and heavy, and some are still kind of mellow. It's kind of what we've always done, you know? Yeah. And I jokingly was talking with Howard Benson about what we could do for if we were ever going to release the mellow song as a video. You know, we're just in the, and I was in the car like riffing. I'm like, oh, I could be like this and like this, and I can do what I always wanted to do for the Reason, you know. And he's like, dude, that's great. You know, it wasn't necessarily a bank robbery,
0: yeah,
1: but it was this chaos amongst this really pretty and heart, like this sentimental song that we wrote. And so that I kind of baked that idea into this video. Like, there's all this chaos going on outside. Okay. And then at some point, if we do decide to release this mellow song, I'm going to weave the story back in. Like, okay, this is that chaos that's happening.
0: Yeah.
1: During the, you know, the How Do You Sleep video. It's very Paul Thomas Anderson in a way I like to, like, have all these miniature stories going on, and they don't necessarily correlate with each other, but they kind of all happening at the same time.
0: Yeah,
1: you're
0: yeah,
1: just
0: yeah,
1: kind of a fly on the wall. I don't know. That's just the shit I like. You know, I like cinematic stuff. I hate performance videos, even though we have a ton of them. You know, I feel like we've always gotten coaxed into that by threat. Like, you guys have to do that.
0: Yeah.
1: And even the performance in the How Do You Sleep video isn't my idea. Like, it kind of like, it was like, you gotta get in there somehow. So you know, that was another compromise.
0: Well, speaking of the performance of it, you guys debuted it at Warped Tour in DC. First time you'd played it in front of a crowd. And you know, it's one thing to like play new music in front of a crowd. If you're putting out a new record, like every 2 or 3 years is kind of the cycle typically works. It's been 8 years for you guys, so this is the first new music you're playing in front of somebody in a crowd for 8 years, and it's in front of Warped Tour. Like, do you still get those, like, the butterflies and the knots in your stomach and stuff or that kind of thing?
1: Yeah. It was exciting. It was, I feel like it was the perfect crowd for that kind of song, you know? So, I don't know. It just worked. We had rehearsed it, obviously, in rehearsal and stuff like that, enough to feel comfortable with it, and enough to go, dude, this actually translates pretty well live. Like, it doesn't require a bunch of harmonies and all this kind of stuff that usually me and Jesse, our bass player, would have to kind of really practice.
0: Right.
1: So I'm like, dude, this is going to be rad. And we've been playing it at every show since. It works. I think it makes a good transition from the what you hear like on your phone or whatever you listen to, to live.
0: Well, we got to take a break here and play some music, but I want to talk to you about kind of the resurgence of, you know, 2000s music, some of the artists that you've gotten to play with, and kind of what's coming up for you guys very soon. More with Doug Robb from Hoobastank on the way on 106.3 The Core.

0: Buffalo Traffic Jam, Fool's Gold, Meatball 106.3, The Core. Still on the line with our good friend Doug Robb from the band Hoobastank, who had just been on a crazy tear with some awesome bands out on the road. You did some shows with Eve Six, Bush. You recently did a show in Louisville. You're on the Summer of 99 tour next year with Creed, or show, rather. And then you're about to do this tour with Stained to celebrate their 25th anniversary of Break the Cycle. A lot of these bands are like from the mid to late 90s, early 2000s, and there's a huge resurgence kind of in that scene now, which you guys are clearly a part of. Like, what do you see in that? Like, does it excite you to see people, you know, are loving this music again? And then, like, maybe it's the second generation, because now that most of the people who listened to you then now have kids in their own families and they're introducing it to them. Like, you know, how does that make you feel right when you see and hear that?
1: It's awesome. It's a lot of fun. It does validate some of my predictions anyways, in that everything is so cyclical.
0: Oh,
1: you know?
0: Sure.
1: Like, I've been kind of, you know, telling anybody who would listen, like, you know, this is coming back around, you know, like I could tell once I was dropping my kids off places and I started to notice all these kids wearing baggy pants again, you know, I'm like, oh dude, it's coming. And so, like, yeah, like, so you could see it coming, but now that it's here, or that it's still, you know, arriving, it's fun. And I start to think about, well, yeah, maybe it is the kids. Maybe it's the parents who now have kids that are in their early teens, you know, and they have been introduced to music from the early 2000s. I also think that it's a little less, I don't want to say taboo, but...
0: You're on it, though.
1: It's not as uncool,
0: yeah,
1: as when you and I were younger, to listen to stuff that was 20 plus years old,
0: yeah,
1: you know? And I think that has everything to do with these devices, you know? Like, because, you know, when we were teenagers, I was, at least, maybe I'm projecting here, but I was hyper aware of what, like, if I listened to something from 91, listening to something from 94, three already seemed like a big skip in, yeah, styles, and if you went backwards even more, if I'm listening to 93 and 84, it's like, might as well have been 100 years. Like,
0: right,
1: it felt old to me, because you had to actively search for these things. Once that time was gone, it was off the shelves. It wasn't like you could listen to Van Halen 1984 at the same time you're listening to Alice in Chains. It was like it was like dinosaur music, even, yeah, though I like both. And now it doesn't matter. Like, you have access to every time, you know, every genre instantly. And so you have these playlists that have us with Turnstile and these current bands. And as a kid, you're not going through there going, oh, this one's from 2024, but this one's from 2004. Like, yeah, you don't care. Like, it's just all the same. So I kind of feel like it's that has really helped bands, you know, from our generation, and honestly prior, you know, back to Van Halen, you know, like, yeah, like, it helps bands that people don't segment them so much into, like, this was that era and this was that era. They do, obviously, but it's so much easier, and it's kind of more just like music. It's not like you're not allowed to do this anymore because you're from this time.
0: Right.
1: So it's cool.
0: Yeah. Well, I love that it's having a resurgence. It works well for us. You know, it's definitely helping us, and it's helping, you know, you guys for sure. Man, it's a pleasure to have you on the show. The new song, How Do You Sleep, is out now. I assume we're expecting new music, possibly a new album at some point.
1: Yeah, like I said, we went and recorded 4 songs just kind of as a little sampler.
0: Yeah.
1: And How Do You Sleep was the first one. There will be more. I don't know if it'll be from the first batch, but we do have plans to go in and record more. And speculating, I think it'll be enough to call it a record, you know, okay, an album that have like 10 or 12 songs on it sometime next year. And then we'll just see how it goes. You know, we've always wanted to we had talked about for a long time, just recording singles and releasing singles.
0: Right.
1: Like, and kind of,
0: that's a pretty popular thing for bands to do right now.
1: I think it works, and I'm not just like, hey, you know, we're doing it, so that's why I'm gonna talk good about it. I love personally writing and recording albums. The process of that is very rewarding to me, and a lot of fun to be in the studio for weeks at a time, and then doing all the other things that correspond with it. But I do understand, especially a band like us that has such a catalog of music, that when we play shows, people want to hear everything they know. When you're in a band and you write all these new songs, you're excited to play the new songs.
0: Yeah.
1: So there's like this, like, do we give them what the fans want, or do we play a bunch of these new songs? And if I went to a concert and I was watching a band that I loved, I kind of just want to hear what I loved, you know? That's me. And if they had a new song and it was only one song, then that's only one new song I have to know. And if they play that, great. So now I have all my favorites and their one new song that I do know. And I'm like, what if we just kept doing that? Every few months, put out the next new song, and now we only have two new songs to play. And so I kind of feel like, selfishly, it makes for a better show. Like, fans get what they want, and they get that one new one that they know, they also know. And you're not doing like, dude, they paid 20 songs and 12 of them were off the new record. Yeah. And I haven't really had a chance to learn all those.
0: That's the unfortunate thing with like bands. They'll play the new songs, and like I see it less now than I did before. They play, you know, two or three at the most or something. But when they start getting into those, it's like the single and two others off the album. That's what everyone leaves to go to the bathroom to get a drink or whatever. Like,
1: ones may be great songs, but you're kind of like, you know, I haven't really locked into the whole album yet. I've kind of only listened to the single. And then what happens then is that you kind of get locked into that pattern. And a year goes by, you've toured now, let's say it's an album, and I don't want to say you've wasted, but you've kind of blown the opportunity to show the audience 10 other songs.
0: Yeah.
1: Those 10 songs could be amazing. They kind of just get lost. The only people who really know them are your like true, true fans who maybe are really engaging. But if you're, you know, like you said, if you're kind of a legacy band, then I don't want to say you've wasted, but you've kind of wasted a bunch of songs that no one's ever going to hear, you know. Or that being said, there still may be an album next year. But until then, I think, you know, we're going to be putting like musical Fruit Loops on the floor and then kind of dragging people along and see what happens.
0: Well, you got to take another quick break, and we'll come back on 106.3 The Core. We're going to wrap things up with our good friend Doug Robb of Hoobastank.
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0: One last check in with our friend Doug Robb of the band Hoobastank on 106.3 The Core. He's graciously hung out with us for the entire hour. How do you sleep? Out now. Go watch the video. And we wait with anticipation for the next thing. And then, of course, the show. You guys are opening and supporting Stained on the Break the Cycle 25th Anniversary Tour. That is going to be at Pine Knob September 27th here in Michigan, just an hour down the road from us here in Saginaw. Man, I appreciate your time so much hanging out with us here in Saginaw. I'm 106.3 The Core. And, yeah, we'll see you on the road, brother.
1: You going to be at the show?
0: I'm planning on being on the show, yeah.
1: Okay. Awesome. I'll see you there then.
0: Yeah. Oh yeah. For sure. I'll be the one with the beard.
1: Yeah. The one dude.
0: The one dude with the beard. Yeah. The one guy with the beard.
1: Right. Going, don't play any new songs.
0: Play the new one. That's I'm cheering for the new one.
1: A bunch of new songs.
0: Play the whole new record.
1: Yeah.
0: I love it.
1: One guy.
0: Oh man. Hey, again, thanks so much for your time, man. I appreciate it.
1: Awesome, man. I appreciate it. Thank you.
0: And if you want to catch that full interview I had with Doug Robb from Hoobastank, it is now over on our socials on YouTube and, of course, on our Facebook as well.

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0: Ball 106.3 to Core. Well, Josh and Jace blew through Saginaw like the wind blows through Saginaw. They were here for about a day. They did one thing and then left for Frankenmuth, which, I mean, you know what? I get it. I'm totally fine with it because, like, they got to see Saginaw. They got to experience. They went to Tony's. They're on, I think it's on State Street? No. It's down further down on Bay. It's right next to White's Bar, basically. They went to Tony's, got a steak sandwich. Enjoyed that, and then, yeah, popped up this morning. They're already in Frankenmuth, so I wish they could have spent more time with us, because, like, if you stay here, you know, you get to experience the Tri-Cities a little bit, because, like, there's a little bit here, there's a little bit in Bay City, there's a little bit in Midland. They could have gone to the Tridge, the toilet seat, seen the Bay, all the good stuff, all the fun stuff, but I get it. Little taste of home, get to Frankenmuth, go to Bronner's and experience Christmas in August now. Because, like, they got to experience winter in Michigan. Now they're experiencing summer in Michigan, but they can also experience Christmas at the same time if they go to Bronner's. It's pretty cool. But I'm glad they get to pop through. I'm glad they at least said Saginaw correctly in the second video. Because, oh boy, the rage bait in Saginaw on the first one was palpable.
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0: Hey, it's Meatball with 106.3 The Core, and yeah, I've got tickets for you to go see the Wallflowers. They're going to be at the Temple Theater. Make sure you're listening at 4 o'clock for your chance to win, and that's going to be a badass show, man. I can't wait for it.
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My name is Meatball. This is 106.3 The Court. Suddenly I sound pretty good. I've been drinking tea all day. Special thanks to Doug Robb from the band Hoobastank, hanging out with me all throughout the 5 o'clock hour. That full interview, by the way, you can watch it up on our socials at 106.3 The Core on Facebook. It's also on our YouTube channel. And we're going to be pulling out little clips and stuff of that throughout the week and the weekend and stuff. It was really good to chat with him. They're on tour with Stained. They're going to be opening for them on the 25th anniversary of the Break the Cycle tour. So go see that September 27th at Pine Knob. And then, yeah, that's what I got. Tomorrow, more tickets, Need to Breathe, Kenzie, at noon. I got more Wallflowers tickets, and then we got some fun stuff we're announcing tomorrow for the weekend and for next week. So make sure you keep it right here. 106.3 The Core. Greg B. Harrell's up next. Enjoy your evening. Goodbye.

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